Cheer up, little buckaroo. I know the weekend seems to come and go so quickly, but the weekends really don't end until Sunday. And coming up on Sunday, May 10th at the Starday Tavern, you can catch local band Jewelry Exchange. 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And when you're here, you can leave that weird jewelry right where it is.

Cheer up, little buckaroo. I know the weekend seems to come and go so quickly, but the weekends really don't end until Sunday. 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And when you're here, you can leave that weird jewelry right where it is.

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0: I'm gonna crack. I could feel it on my edges. Not being believed, being told that doesn't happen, he would never do that. That PE teacher is a pillar of the community. But he's your father. It wasn't that bad.
1: But what were you wearing?
0: How much did you have
1: to
0: drink?
1: Honey, I don't have time for this.
0: I'm sure he didn't mean to hurt you.
1: Can't you just get around?

0: 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Go ahead and snap.
1: Holy guacamole. You're looking for something to do this weekend? Well, here's a look at your concert calendar for Friday. Holy crap, there's a lot of music coming up on Friday. Patty Rojas will be at Strum on Friday. Mets Ryan and Collins will be at the White Eagle on Friday. Streetwalker Barbie at the Alleyway Bar on Friday. Uvula at the Waypost on Friday. Mr. Vail's math class is going to be live at Mississippi Studios on Friday. Cab Fighter and Spinna are both at the Kenton Club on Friday. And three radio hot tub bands at the Hawthorne Hideaway. Mingus Maps, Grimace, and Dart Gun and the Vignettes all rock the stage at the Hawthorne Hideaway. That's all coming up on Friday. Stay tuned to hear all the bands we just mentioned right here on Radio Hot Tub, the Sound of Portland.

0: Hey, it's Uncle Scotty of Radio Hot Tub here in the glamorous Radio Hot Tub Studios. I'm the highly overpaid CEO of this radio company. 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Tell them that Uncle Scotty has a venereal disease. Whatever it takes to get people listening to the local Portland bands, spread the word somehow. Do it now. Do it right now. 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You're doing a great job. Keep it up.
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Now, we don't got any of that stuff, but we do have stickers. 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Find Uncle Scotty. 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

0: Hey, it's Uncle Scotty of Radio Hot Tub here in the glamorous Radio Hot Tub Studios. I'm the highly overpaid CEO of this radio company. 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Tell them that Uncle Scotty has a venereal disease. Whatever it takes to get people listening to the local Portland bands, spread the word somehow. Do it now. Do it right now. Got better ideas? 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You're doing a great job. Keep it up.
1: Goodbye.

0: I'm Sophie, and we're girls in cages. You won't get Legionnaires from this hot tub, but you're gonna get super perny.
1: Oh, yeah.
0: Oh, and it'll give you grip for her pleasure.

You know, it is perfectly normal to think that Mondays all suck, but not this coming Monday, because coming up on Monday the 11th, there's a really good show featuring a couple of super solid local bands coming to the High Watermark Lounge. Titans of Industry and Object Unto Earth are both at the High Watermark Lounge on Monday. They're both amazing. You can hear multiple songs from both of those bands every day. Where? I don't know. There should be a radio station that plays that stuff, right?

hamburger meat and eggs sizzling on the griddle across the counter at the Lili Ha Bakery. Maybe the spray paint fumes corroded my skull like those batteries in the back of the shortwave radio that buzzed on my father's porch in the creaking summer afternoon. And I wondered to myself, how long does heat exhaustion affect a human mind? I remember the fuses.

face and telling me no one was hurt and it was all gonna be okay. And did I need a mechanic to look at that? Because my car, it was messed up, and he knew a little bit, and he didn't have to be back at work for a half hour or so. And what's the long-term effect of smoke inhalation? A decade and a half of secondhand smoke clouds built the foundation of lung slime for my own chain smoking. And all those nights of fishing in ashtrays to roll up a temporary thing. How would things be different? It's impossible to know. Did the forest fires burning or the unknown garbage in every joint I ever smoked walk the same roads through my life expectancy? And for some reason that reminds me of a t-shirt I saw in Los Angeles with a quote. Something Alice Coltrane said about meditation being a pathway to God. And I don't know what I think about gods in general, but sure as the wind blows, Alice Coltrane was a real and great person. So I try to encourage myself to meditate more and get on track with every unbalanced piece of calendar shrapnel in my life.

trying to focus on the rock from the beach that sits on the table by my bookshelf. It didn't empty my mind or calm me down. It just reminded me of the windowless loft I used to stay in. The only light beam was shooting into the room through a bullet hole in the wall. And the woman who lived there before me had hung a crystal from the hole in the wall. And the woman who lived there before me had hung a crystal from the ceiling, and the bullet light

now 10 years from that monastery and living across the street, asking the monk ringing the bell in the morning how he kept centered with the bikers and speed freaks and unhinged cops running up and down the block 24 hours a day, every single day, all the time. And he said he didn't, but the whole point was to just try, and did I want some tea? And did I feel like I was trying enough for myself? And I was 9 years from that parking garage somewhere in D.C., and that basement in Pittsburgh, and that free-throw line by the freeway, and seeing the ecstatic punk chapter of my life closing and knowing that it was all right. In 7 years, from that hotel room with the boarded-up window and the pills we found right on the sidewalk, and that awful scene with the ambulances and the blood all over the grass,

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And now I think I'm going to wake up tomorrow and it's all going to be different. And maybe it'll all be the same. 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And maybe the spray paint fumes corroded my skull like those batteries in the back of the shortwave radio that buzzed on my father's porch in the creaking summer afternoon.

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0: 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This is a test of what a test. 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Oh, a test.
1: 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Please stand by.

0: Portland, Oregon, where it looks like a war zone. This looked like World War II. Your place is burning down. A nightmare.
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You know, it is perfectly normal to think that Mondays all suck, but not this coming Monday, because coming up on Monday the 11th, there's a really good show featuring a couple of super solid local bands coming to the High Watermark Lounge. Titans of Industry and Object Unto Earth are both at the High Watermark Lounge on Monday. They're both amazing. You can hear multiple songs from both of those bands every day. Where? I don't know. There should be a radio station that plays that stuff, right?

0: 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I'm the highly overpaid CEO of this radio company. 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Tell them that Uncle Scotty has a venereal disease. Whatever it takes to get people listening to the local Portland bands, spread the word somehow. Do it now. Do it right now. 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You're doing a great job. Keep it up.
1: Goodbye.

You know, it is perfectly normal to think that Mondays all suck, but not this coming Monday, because coming up on Monday the 11th, there's a really good show featuring a couple of super solid local bands coming to the High Watermark Lounge. Titans of Industry and Object Unto Earth are both at the High Watermark Lounge on Monday. They're both amazing. You can hear multiple songs from both of those bands every day. Where? I don't know. 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

0: Hey, it's Uncle Scotty of Radio Hot Tub here in the glamorous Radio Hot Tub Studios. I'm the highly overpaid CEO of this radio company. 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Tell them that Uncle Scotty has a venereal disease. Whatever it takes to get people listening to the local Portland bands, spread the word somehow. Do it now. Do it right now. 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You're doing a great job. Keep it up.
1: Goodbye.

You know, it is perfectly normal to think that Mondays all suck, but not this coming Monday, because coming up on Monday the 11th, there's a really good show featuring a couple of super solid local bands coming to the High Watermark Lounge. Titans of Industry and Object Unto Earth are both at the High Watermark Lounge on Monday. They're both amazing. You can hear multiple songs from both of those bands every day. Where? I don't know. There should be a radio station that plays that stuff, right?

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Some plug into your nostrils, some clamp on your testicles.

You know, it is perfectly normal to think that Mondays all suck, but not this coming Monday, because coming up on Monday the 11th, there's a really good show featuring a couple of super solid local bands coming to the High Watermark Lounge. Titans of Industry and Object Unto Earth are both at the High Watermark Lounge on Monday. They're both amazing. You can hear multiple songs from both of those bands every day. Where? I don't know. There should be a radio station that plays that stuff, right?

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Cheer up, little buckaroo. I know the weekend seems to come and go so quickly, but the weekends really don't end until Sunday. And coming up on Sunday, May 10th at the Starday Tavern, you can catch local band Jewelry Exchange. 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Take it down to the Starday Tavern on Sunday night and exchange it for some live music from Jewelry Exchange. You'll hear music from Jewelry Exchange every day right here on Radio Hot Tub. And when you're here, you can leave that weird jewelry right where it is.

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Now, we don't got any of that stuff, but we do have stickers. 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Find Uncle Scotty. 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

0: Portland? Did I miss Vancouver attacking Portland in a fierce battle of mellow artisans? 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

Holy guacamole! You're looking for something to do this weekend? Well, here's a look at your concert calendar for Friday. Holy crap, there's a lot of music coming up on Friday. Patty Rojas will be at Strum on Friday. Mets Ryan and Collins will be at the White Eagle on Friday. Streetwalker Barbie at the Alleyway Bar on Friday. Uvula at the Waypost on Friday. Mr. Vail's math class is going to be live at Mississippi Studios on Friday. Cab Fighter and Spinna are both at the Kenton Club on Friday, and three radio hot tub bands at the Hawthorne Hideaway. Mingus Maps, Grimace, and Dart Gun and the Vignettes all rock the stage at the Hawthorne Hideaway. That's all coming up on Friday. Friday. Stay tuned to hear all the bands we just mentioned right here on Radio Hot Tub, the Sound of Portland.

Holy guacamole! You're looking for something to do this weekend? Well, here's a look at your concert calendar for Friday. Holy crap, there's a lot of music coming up on Friday. Patty Rojas will be at Strum on Friday. Mets Ryan and Collins will be at the White Eagle on Friday. Streetwalker Barbie at the Alleyway Bar on Friday. Uvula at the Waypost on Friday. Mr. Vail's math class is going to be live at Mississippi Studios on Friday. Cab Fighter and Spinna are both at the Kenton Club on Friday, and three radio hot tub bands at the Hawthorne Hideaway. Mingus Maps, Grimace, and Dart Gun and the Vignettes all rock the stage at the Hawthorne Hideaway. That's all coming up on Friday. 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

0: Hey, it's Uncle Scotty of Radio Hot Tub here in the glamorous Radio Hot Tub Studios. I'm the highly overpaid CEO of this radio company. 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Whatever it takes to get people listening to the local Portland bands, spread the word somehow. Do it now. Do it right now. 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Keep it up.
1: Goodbye.

Holy guacamole! You're looking for something to do this weekend? Well, here's a look at your concert calendar for Friday. Friday! Holy crap, there's a lot of music coming up on Friday. Patty Rojas will be at Strum on Friday. Mets Ryan and Collins will be at the White Eagle on Friday. Streetwalker Barbie at the Alleyway Bar on Friday. Uvula at the Waypost on Friday. Mr. Vail's math class is going to be live at Mississippi Studios on Friday. Cab Fighter and Spinna are both at the Kenton Club on Friday, and three radio hot tub bands at the Hawthorne Hideaway. Mingus Maps, Grimace, and Dart Gun and the Vignettes all rock the stage at the Hawthorne Hideaway. That's all coming up on Friday. Friday. 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

You know, it is perfectly normal to think that Mondays all suck, but not this coming Monday, because coming up on Monday the 11th, there's a really good show featuring a couple of super solid local bands coming to the High Watermark Lounge. Titans of Industry and Object Unto Earth are both at the High Watermark Lounge on Monday. They're both amazing. You can hear multiple songs from both of those bands every day. Where? I don't know. There should be a radio station that plays that stuff, right?

0: 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I love the beer in Portland. 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
0: Saturday. A lot of good shows coming up on Saturday, May 9th. Demones, they're going to be at the No Fun Bar on Saturday. Rad Max is at Dante's on Saturday. 40 Feet Tall, one of the many bands performing live at the St. John's Bazaar coming up on Saturday. And two Radio Hot Tub bands at the FFMC Clubhouse. Supersonic Explosionizer and the Latter-day Skanks are both going to be at the FFMC Clubhouse coming up on Saturday.
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0: Saturday. A lot of good shows coming up on Saturday, May 9th. Demones, they're going to be at the No Fun Bar on Saturday. Rad Max is at Dante's on Saturday. 40 Feet Tall, one of the many bands performing live at the St. John's Bazaar coming up on Saturday. And two Radio Hot Tub bands at the FFMC Clubhouse. 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

You know, it is perfectly normal to think that Mondays all suck, but not this coming Monday, because coming up on Monday the 11th, there's a really good show featuring a couple of super solid local bands coming to the High Watermark Lounge. Titans of Industry and Object Unto Earth are both at the High Watermark Lounge on Monday. They're both amazing. You can hear multiple songs from both of those bands every day. Where? I don't know. 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

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Now, we don't got any of that stuff, but we do have stickers, Radio Hot Tub stickers. 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

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All of this merchandise can be found in your imagination. Now, we don't got any of that stuff. 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Where do you get them? Find Uncle Scotty. 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

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Now, we don't got any of that stuff. 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Where do you get them? Find Uncle Scotty. 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

Holy guacamole! You're looking for something to do this weekend? Well, here's a look at your concert calendar for Friday. Holy crap, there's a lot of music coming up on Friday. Patty Rojas will be at Strum on Friday. Mets Ryan and Collins will be at the White Eagle on Friday. Streetwalker Barbie at the Alleyway Bar on Friday. Uvula at the Waypost on Friday. Mr. Vail's math class is going to be live at Mississippi Studios on Friday. Cab Fighter and Spinna are both at the Kenton Club on Friday, and three radio hot tub bands at the Hawthorne Hideaway. Mingus Maps, Grimace, and Dart Gun and the Vignettes all rock the stage at the Hawthorne Hideaway. That's all coming up on Friday. 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

South of murder, west of despair, north of the South Pole, look if you dare, east of St. Louis, but west of the fair.

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Bricks of words, songs are the motor. 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

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Hit the bricks. Hit the bricks with me, won't ya? 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

you say? What do you say? Say, holy shit. Your heart done been ripped right into half. Not even Jesus himself could fix it. But Josh smiled upon me, and Jesus heard the doctor giving me bad news so callously. Jesus put down his guitar and said, hey, Dimebag Daryl, wanna make a miracle with

You know, it is perfectly normal to think that Mondays all suck, but not this coming Monday, because coming up on Monday the 11th, there's a really good show featuring a couple of super solid local bands coming to the High Watermark Lounge. Titans of Industry and Object Unto Earth are both at the High Watermark Lounge on Monday. They're both amazing. You can hear multiple songs from both of those bands every day. Where? I don't know. There should be a radio station that plays that stuff, right?

0: 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Once again, I interrupt the music here in the Radio Hot Tub Studios to let you know what's happening on the concert scene on Saturday.
1: Saturday.
0: Saturday. A lot of good shows coming up on Saturday, May 9th. Demones, they're going to be at the No Fun Bar on Saturday. Rad Max is at Dante's on Saturday. 40 Feet Tall, one of the many bands performing live at the St. John's Bazaar coming up on Saturday. And two Radio Hot Tub bands at the FFMC Clubhouse. 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

cheer up, little buckaroo. I know the weekend seems to come and go so quickly, but the weekends really don't end until Sunday. 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You'll hear music from Jewelry Exchange every day right here on Radio Hot Tub. And when you're here, you can leave that weird jewelry right where it is.

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Holy guacamole. You're looking for something to do this weekend? Well, here's a look at your concert calendar for Friday. Friday. Holy crap, there's a lot of music coming up on Friday. Patty Rojas will be at Strum on Friday. Mets Ryan and Collins will be at the White Eagle on Friday. Streetwalker Barbie at the Alleyway Bar on Friday. Uvula at the Waypost on Friday. Mr. Vail's math class is going to be live at Mississippi Studios on Friday. Cab Fighter and Spinna are both at the Kenton Club on Friday, and three radio hot tub bands at the Hawthorne Hideaway. Mingus Maps, Grimace, and Dart Gun and the Vignettes all rock the stage at the Hawthorne Hideaway. That's all coming up on Friday. Stay tuned to hear all the bands we just mentioned right here on Radio Hot Tub, the Sound of Portland.

life. 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Not a care in the world, just fight, freeze, flight. And you didn't live long if you didn't choose right. The creature under your bed, turns out it's all in your head. But you don't want to turn out the light. Isn't that right? Then the world exploded. Civilization came along and we all got promoted. One of your new tasty tasks entails the mass production of masks. Funny how things change. 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The tribe got smaller and they're living in squalor. This ain't exactly the home on the range. And you feel something creepy crawling into your brain. It's like a nightmare, but you're not sleepy. And the best of the best can't stand the strain. Know what I'm saying? Here's the refrain. If you don't feel right,

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You can obsess about the mess you made and sit in that like a miserable marinade. Like you've been filleted. The enchanter comes, drops faith in your cup. Now speak the truth, and you don't even have to back it up. But you'll be thirsty again, 'cause there's a crack in that thing and nothing stays in. The ones with the answers are excellent dancers. It's a world of comparison. Be sure you don't do anything that's embarrassing. It's a world of perfection. I hope you're ready for a lot of rejection. And tails, scales, and fingernails offer no real protection from the creepies.

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Now, we don't got any of that stuff. But we do have stickers, Radio Hot Tub stickers. Where do you get them? Find Uncle Scotty. 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

0: Portland, Oregon, where it looks like a war zone. This looked like World War II. Your place is burning down. A nightmare.
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0: Saturday. A lot of good shows coming up on Saturday, May 9th. Demones, they're going to be at the No Fun Bar on Saturday. Rad Max is at Dante's on Saturday. 40 Feet Tall, one of the many bands performing live at the St. John's Bazaar coming up on Saturday. And two Radio Hot Tub bands at the FFMC Clubhouse. 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
2: Born in California, raised up here in Portland. The air is nice, the trees, there's a lot more than most other places. And yeah, look at me, I'm homeless and I'm dressed really well. That's a weird thing. You don't see that every day. No. Do you?
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You know, it is perfectly normal to think that Mondays all suck, but not this coming Monday, because coming up on Monday the 11th, there's a really good show featuring a couple of super solid local bands coming to the High Watermark Lounge. Titans of Industry and Object Unto Earth are both at the High Watermark Lounge on Monday. They're both amazing. You can hear multiple songs from both of those bands every day. Where? I don't know. There should be a radio station that plays that stuff, right?

I love you.

0: Hey, it's Uncle Scotty of Radio Hot Tub here in the glamorous Radio Hot Tub Studios. I'm the highly overpaid CEO of this radio company. 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Tell them that Uncle Scotty has a venereal disease. Whatever it takes to get people listening to the local Portland bands, spread the word somehow. Do it now. Do it right now. 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You're doing a great job. Keep it up.
1: Goodbye.

You know, it is perfectly normal to think that Mondays all suck, but not this coming Monday, because coming up on Monday the 11th, there's a really good show featuring a couple of super solid local bands coming to the High Watermark Lounge. Titans of Industry and Object Unto Earth are both at the High Watermark Lounge on Monday. They're both amazing. You can hear multiple songs from both of those bands every day. Where? I don't know. There should be a radio station that plays that stuff, right?

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Now, we don't got any of that stuff, but we do have stickers. 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Find Uncle Scotty. 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
0: A lot of good shows coming up on Saturday, May 9th. Demones, they're going to be at the No Fun Bar on Saturday. Rad Max is at Dante's on Saturday. 40 Feet Tall, one of the many bands performing live at the St. John's Bazaar coming up on Saturday. And two Radio Hot Tub bands at the FFMC Clubhouse. Supersonic Explosionizer and the Latter Day Skanks are both going to be at the FFMC Clubhouse coming up on Saturday.
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I've got to sit in that tub at 111 degrees for at least 8 minutes a day, okay? I'm sorry.

0: Oh, heck yes. Once again, I interrupt the music here in the Radio Hot Tub Studios to let you know what's happening on the concert scene on Saturday.
1: Saturday.
0: Saturday. A lot of good shows coming up on Saturday, May 9th. Demones, they're going to be at the No Fun Bar on Saturday. Rad Max is at Dante's on Saturday. 40 Feet Tall, one of the many bands performing live at the St. John's Bazaar coming up on Saturday. And two Radio Hot Tub bands at the FFMC Clubhouse. Supersonic Explosionizer and the Latter-day Skanks are both going to be at the FFMC Clubhouse coming up on Saturday.
1: Saturday.
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0: Should I get in the hot tub?
1: Yeah.
0: Will it make me sweat?
1: Yeah.
0: Should I get in the hot tub?
1: Yeah.
0: Will it make me wet?
1: Yeah.
0: Hot tub! This is Robert Anthony Robinson, about to slip in the hot tub. Come on in.

You know, it is perfectly normal to think that Mondays all suck, but not this coming Monday, because coming up on Monday the 11th, there's a really good show featuring a couple of super solid local bands coming to the High Watermark Lounge. Titans of Industry and Object Unto Earth are both at the High Watermark Lounge on Monday. They're both amazing. You can hear multiple songs from both of those bands every day. Where? I don't know. There should be a radio station that plays that stuff, right?

what my dead friends give me is like power to say, hey, it's 6:30 in the morning, dude. Like, who am I skating for? I'm skating for all the people that can't.

0: Hey, it's Uncle Scotty of Radio Hot Tub here in the glamorous Radio Hot Tub Studios. I'm the highly overpaid CEO of this radio company. 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Tell them that Uncle Scotty has a venereal disease. Whatever it takes to get people listening to the local Portland bands, spread the word somehow. Do it now. Do it right now. 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You're doing a great job. Keep it up.
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Now, we don't got any of that stuff. But we do have stickers. 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Where do you get them? Find Uncle Scotty. 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

0: Hey, it's Uncle Scotty of Radio Hot Tub here in the glamorous Radio Hot Tub Studios. I'm the highly overpaid CEO of this radio company. 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Tell them that Uncle Scotty has a venereal disease. Whatever it takes to get people listening to the local Portland bands, spread the word somehow. Do it now. Do it right now. Got better ideas? 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You're doing a great job. Keep it up.
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0: Hey, it's Uncle Scotty of Radio Hot Tub here in the glamorous Radio Hot Tub Studios. I'm the highly overpaid CEO of this radio company. 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Tell them that Uncle Scotty has a venereal disease. Whatever it takes to get people listening the local Portland bands, spread the word somehow. Do it now. Do it right now. Got better ideas? 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You're doing a great job. Keep it up.
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0: Hey, it's Uncle Scotty of Radio Hot Tub here in the glamorous Radio Hot Tub Studios. I'm the highly overpaid CEO of this radio company. 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Tell them that Uncle Scotty has a venereal disease. Whatever it takes to get people listening to the local Portland bands, spread the word somehow. Do it now. Do it right now. Got better ideas? 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You're doing a great job. Keep it up.
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0: Hey, it's Uncle Scotty of Radio Hot Tub here in the glamorous Radio Hot Tub Studios. I'm the highly overpaid CEO of this radio company. 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Tell them that Uncle Scotty has a venereal disease. Whatever it takes to get people listening to the local Portland bands, spread the word somehow. Do it now. Do it right now. Got better ideas? 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You're doing a great job. Keep it up.
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Cheer up, little buckaroo. I know the weekend seems to come and go so quickly, but the weekends really don't end until Sunday. And coming up on Sunday, May 10th at the Starday Tavern, you can catch local band Jewelry Exchange. 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You'll hear music from Jewelry Exchange every day right here on Radio Hot Tub. And when you're here, you can leave that weird jewelry right where it is.

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0: Saturday. A lot of good shows coming up on Saturday, May 9th. Demones, they're going to be at the No Fun Bar on Saturday. Rad Max is at Dante's on Saturday. 40 Feet Tall, one of the many bands performing live at the St. John's Bazaar coming up on Saturday. And two Radio Hot Tub bands at the FFMC Clubhouse. 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

Cheer up, little buckaroo. I know the weekend seems to come and go so quickly, but the weekends really don't end until Sunday. And coming up on Sunday, May 10th at the Starday Tavern, you can catch local band Jewelry Exchange. 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You'll hear music from Jewelry Exchange every day right here on Radio Hot Tub. And when you're here, you can leave that weird jewelry right where it is.

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All of this merchandise can be found in your imagination. Now, we don't got any of that stuff, but we do have stickers. 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Where do you get them? Find Uncle Scotty. That's me. Out in the club somewhere, standing in front of the stage, blocking your view, and say, "Hey, Scotty, you got a Radio Hot Tub sticker? 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

You know, it is perfectly normal to think that Mondays all suck, but not this coming Monday, because coming up on Monday the 11th, there's a really good show featuring a couple of super solid local bands coming to the High Watermark Lounge. Titans of Industry and Object Unto Earth are both at the High Watermark Lounge on Monday. They're both amazing. You can hear multiple songs from both of those bands every day. Where? I don't know. 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

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Now, we don't got any of that stuff, but we do have stickers. 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Where do you get them? Find Uncle Scotty. 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

Cheer up, little buckaroo. I know the weekend seems to come and go so quickly, but the weekends really don't end until Sunday. And coming up on Sunday, May 10th at the Starday Tavern, you can catch local band Jewelry Exchange. 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You'll hear music from Jewelry Exchange every day right here on Radio Hot Tub. And when you're here, you can leave that weird jewelry right where it is.

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All of this merchandise can be found in your imagination. Now, we don't got any of that stuff, but we do have stickers. 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Where do you get them? Find Uncle Scotty. That's me. 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

0: it's Uncle Scotty of Radio Hot Tub here in the glamorous Radio Hot Tub Studios. I'm the highly overpaid CEO of this radio company. 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Tell them that Uncle Scotty has a venereal disease. Whatever it takes to get people listening to the local Portland bands, spread the word somehow. Do it now. Do it right now. Got better ideas? 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You're doing a great job. Keep it up.
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2: 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Yeah, it's weird. 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That's, I mean, city's pretty fucking weird.
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You know, it is perfectly normal to think that Mondays all suck, but not this coming Monday, because coming up on Monday the 11th, there's a really good show featuring a couple of super solid local bands coming to the High Watermark Lounge. Titans of Industry and Object Unto Earth are both at the High Watermark Lounge on Monday. They're both amazing. You can hear multiple songs from both of those bands every day. Where? I don't know. 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

burger meat and eggs sizzling on the griddle across the counter at the Lili Ha Bakery. Maybe the spray paint fumes corroded my skull like those batteries in the back of the shortwave radio that buzzed on my father's porch in the creaking summer afternoon. And I wondered to myself, how long does heat exhaustion affect a human mind?

face and telling me no one was hurt and it was all gonna be okay. And did I need a mechanic to look at that? Because my car, it was messed up and he knew a little bit and he didn't have to be back at work for a half hour or so. What's the long-term effect of smoke inhalation? A decade and a half of secondhand smoke clouds built the foundation of lung slime for my own chain smoking. And all those nights of fishing in ashtrays to roll up a temporary thing. How would things be different? It's impossible to know. And did the forest fires burning or the unknown garbage in every joint I ever smoked walk the same roads through my life expectancy? For some reason that reminds me of a t-shirt I saw in Los Angeles with a quote. Something Alice Coltrane said about meditation being a pathway to God. And I don't know what I think about gods in general, but sure as the wind blows, Alice Coltrane was a real and great person. So I try to encourage myself to meditate more and get on track with every unbalanced piece of calendar shrapnel in my life.

trying to focus on the rock from the beach that sits on the table by my bookshelf. It didn't empty my mind or calm me down. It just reminded me of the windowless loft I used to stay in. The only light beam was shooting into the room through a bullet hole in the wall. And the woman who lived there before me had hung a crystal from the ceiling, and the bullet light electrified it into a lazy disco ball in the morning

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And he said he didn't, but the whole point was to just try. And did I want some tea? And did I feel like I was trying enough for myself? And I was 9 years from that parking garage somewhere in D.C., and that basement in Pittsburgh, and that free-throw line by the freeway, and seeing the ecstatic punk chapter of my life closing and knowing that it was all right. In 7 years, from that hotel room with the boarded-up window and the pills we found right on the sidewalk, and that awful scene with the ambulances and the blood all over the grass,

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And now I think I'm gonna wake up tomorrow and it's all gonna be different, and maybe it'll all be the same, and I have to face forward and my brain spins out. Maybe the sun cooked my brain like the ground up hamburger meat and eggs sizzling on the griddle across the counter at the Lily Hot Bakery. And maybe the spray paint fumes corroded my skull like those batteries in the back of the shortwave radio that buzzed on my father's porch in the creaking summer afternoon.

0: Oh, heck yes. 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
1: Saturday.
0: Saturday. A lot of good shows coming up on Saturday, May 9th. Demones, they're going to be at the No Fun Bar on Saturday. Rad Max is at Dante's on Saturday. 40 Feet Tall, one of the many bands performing live at the St. John's Bazaar coming up on Saturday. And two Radio Hot Tub bands at the FFMC Clubhouse. 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

0: Hey, it's Uncle Scotty of Radio Hot Tub here in the glamorous Radio Hot Tub Studios. I'm the highly overpaid CEO of this radio company. 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